people. Some of them have run away to the hills and have no shelter. No food. No one knows where they are. Hear me, my chief.

if I tried. The source of my intention really isn't crime prevention. My intention is prevention.

And I touched your face, narcotic mind from lace. And I called your name like an addicted to cocaine. 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